0: 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You man, I said I represent for DJ Ando Mix from Haiti and France. Eggshell, gunshot and pengshell.
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3: Mitchell, B.

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Come on now, people always asking me how you believe in something you can't see. I just tell them that I got mad faith and it grow like a mustard seed. It's just like COVID-19. You can't see it, but you believe it, 'cause you

I'm as real as can be, word is blind. Making moves has never been my favor. So Teddy, pass the word to your nigga Chauncey. I'll be sitting in the car, let's say around 3:30, between Ava and Blackstreet. It's no deal.

Maxi Gum, G-Wagon, all the Bentley, the Gallon, ride the wind, I know you. Different things them happening, schemes and packaging. In our one night for shows, I'm juggling. Flow like the ocean, my boat, I'm paddling. 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Frozen dreams. When it comes to money, I did concentrate. Because then you

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What he insists was an unintentional slip of the tongue. I want you to listen now, and I want you to be the judge.

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Ready? 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Guje, guje. Thank you, guje. Abem, come here. I want you to come up here. What we have, I swear. Guye, guye, guye.